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8: Another rainy night, a possible thunderstorm. You can expect a low of 68. Then tomorrow, things taper off just a smidge, a high of 77.

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Zach Temple, the former number one in the start, 9 at 9. Who will it be tonight? Cast that last second vote. 6:30, 5:32 is where you can make that happen. We'll get that party started right after Tim McGraw. Watch the Wham Blow By is on Star Country.

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Wednesday tuck-ins on 94.9 Star Country, 635-32, the numbers you can connect to me, and I will connect you to whom you are trying to connect to. 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
1: 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Rick, I want you to know I really like and care about you tremendously. Sweet dreams from Anonymous. I'll figure that out on your own, right? Somebody who is not anonymous would be Sarah tucking in Harold saying that I love you to the moon and back and beyond to infinity. 6:30, 5:32 are the numbers. You know what to do with them. Hit me up. Let me know who to tuck in. We will do that, okay? Ella Langley is on Star Country.

0: Wednesday tuck-ins are rolling right along. 6:30, 5:32 is where you can jump on board. Sandra did just that, tucking in her sister Gwen in heaven. Sleep tight with the angels. Love you and miss you so much. Gotta also say hello to Jeremy, who is tucking in his wife, Melissa. I want to say I love you, and we are tucking in each other. 6:30, 5:32. You know what to do with those numbers, right? Now I'm going to tell you. Hit me up. Give me a special message for that special someone in a tuck-in. Rodney Atkins on Star Country.
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6: 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Good chance of a thunderstorm overnight. The low 68. Tomorrow, you can expect a high of 77.

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Tech it in. My husband Richard and son Caleb. Tell them I love them both very much. This is from Leanne. You guys have a fantastic evening, okay? Also, we got to say hello and a very special hello with X's and O's to my very special boyfriend Richard from me, his girlfriend. Love you, babe. Sweet dream. 6:30, 5:32. If you're trying to get in tonight, do it now.

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Shout out to my wife, Mac. Love you, babe. Have a good night. All right, sounds great, you guys. Have a fantastic evening also. I want to tuck in my husband, Kevin. Good night. I miss you and love you. This is from your wife. Last but certainly not least, Justin hit us up to tuck in Anastasia. You guys have a great night as well. 630-532 are the numbers. 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
0: Another 12 in a row begins now with Bo Stevens. 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

Star Country, B.O. Stevens exiting stage left. No worries, we're going to get back together tomorrow night. Final pit stop on the way to the weekend around 7. Until then, you keep being you, I'll keep being me.

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Darling, I've wasted a lot of years not seeing the real you. But tonight your beauty is shining through. And I never took the time to let you know. 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
1: Yemen's Iran-backed Houthi rebels report they've attacked two Saudi oil tankers in the Red Sea, opening a potential new front in the expanding Middle East conflict. The maritime assault coincided with a 12th consecutive night of U.S. military strikes against targets in Iran, as both nations contend for control of strategic shipping corridors. Meanwhile, authorities in Jordan intercepted three incoming missiles this morning, and emergency warning sirens sounded in Bahrain. In state news, a circuit court judge has denied bond for the man accused of killing a Carroll County sheriff's deputy. Second time he's been denied. Prosecutors revealed in court that body camera footage shows suspect Michael Puckett using his girlfriend as a human shield before fatally shooting Deputy Logan Utt during a response call in May. Defense attorneys argued for release options, but the judge ordered Puckett to remain held without bond pending his preliminary hearing in September. Finally, the town of Vinton is receiving state grant funding to build new welcome murals at major gateway entrances. Vinton secured $3,500 from the Virginia Commission for the Arts to paint public artwork across two Norfolk Southern Railroad Bridge underpasses along Dale and Walnut Avenues. I'm Ian Price, and that's the news on 94.9 Star Country.
2: It was a rocky start to the work week with several severe storms and tornado warnings, but we're finally seeing some mild conditions settle in today. Early this morning could feature a couple lingering downpours south of I-81, but we gradually dry out and see some mostly cloudy skies this afternoon. Temperatures will stay cool behind that cold front, only reaching the 70s and the 80s through your Friday. Tomorrow will bring more hit-or-miss sunshine and finally some lower humidity. From WDBJ7, I'm First Alert Meteorologist Ava Herrera on 94.9 Star Country.
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2: What does that mean?
1: I'll give you four words. You tell me how the words are connected.
2: Okay.
1: For example, dog, pant, wooden, and chicken. Those four words are connected by leg. Dog leg, pant leg, wooden leg, chicken leg.
2: I'm gonna bomb this.
1: Another example. No, I made them easy. Another example. Dressing, wine, concrete, milk.
2: Roman.
1: Things you pour.
2: Oh.
1: Roman dressing. All right. You got to get all five right to win. I made the first three really easy. Are you ready?
2: I don't know. I'm nervous now.
1: All right. Here we go. Let's break bread. You don't say ulcerative colitis. Not allowed. And your mom.
2: Brett's sayings.
1: Yes. Number two.
2: Ulcerative colitis.
1: Are dragons real? Ew. Unintelligible gibberish. And your mom.
2: Technically, unintelligible gibberish was said about me to me. Things I say.
1: Dirt cheap. Dirt on my boots. Buy dirt. This is my dirt.
2: Every song on Star Country right now.
1: You can see the neighbor's butt crack. Make it in my bed. You make it easy, love it up on you. And dogs all barking and wagging around.
2: Is that a real lyric, that first one? Jason Aldean's lyrics. Ew.
1: And last one for the win. Pecans, chestnuts, root beer, and manure.
2: Oh, gosh. Can I get that one more time?
1: Pecans, chestnuts, root beer, and poo.
2: And poo?
1: Manure.
2: Things that are brown?
1: We have a winner!
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1: How well do you know me?
2: Okay.
1: 10 questions. I need you to get no more than 2 wrong.
2: No more than 2 wrong. 10 questions. I got to get 8 right.
1: At least.
2: Okay.
1: I'm going to keep a tally.
2: All right.
1: Number 1.
2: Or what?
1: I'm going to fight you.
2: Okay.
1: Number 1. Do I know my husband Logan's phone number by heart?
2: No.
1: Correct. I don't. I know the area code, but if I were stranded and I needed to dial.
2: That's a problem.
1: I know my mom and dad's.
2: No, that's a problem. You need to have your husband's cell phone committed to memory.
1: Maybe one day. Number 2, have I ever been out of the country?
2: No.
1: Wrong. I went to Jamaica on my honeymoon. Thank you.
2: Oh.
1: Number 3. Do I like brownie batter ice cream or cookie dough ice cream more?
2: Cookie dough.
1: No.
2: Dang.
1: Brownie batter.
2: Now I got to get all the rest right.
1: You got to get the rest
2: right. All 7 right. All right.
1: Number 4. Can I play any instruments?
2: Yes. What was it? Like the recorder or something? Yes, you can play something.
1: No, Brett. I can't play a dang thing.
2: Oh.
1: Number 5. Have I ever cut my own hair?
2: Yes.
1: I have, yes. Tried to cut bangs. Didn't go well. Number 6, did I have braces?
2: Yes.
1: I did have braces. Number 7, have I ever been out west?
2: Out west? No.
1: Correct. Why are you doing good now? You've already lost. Number 8, did I pass my SATs the first time or did I have to take them multiple times?
2: You passed them.
1: I did pass it the first time. Number 9, do I have more or less than 30,000 photos and videos on my phone?
2: More than how many?
1: Do I have more or less than 30,000?
2: You have more.
1: I do have more. 32,336.
2: That's ridiculous.
1: Okay, but it goes back for like 12 years. Thank
2: you.
1: Why
2: are you dumb?
1: And number 10, for the loss.
2: Yeah.
1: Have I, Taylor Sherrill, ever gotten detention?
2: Oh, absolutely not.
1: I did.
2: You did?
1: Yes. I was
2: I'm so proud of you.
1: I had too many tardies. But in my defense.
2: You got detention for being tardy.
1: In my defense, I couldn't drive at the time, so my mom was always late,
2: yeah.
1: So she'd drop
2: you
1: me off.
2: You had to stop at Starbucks on the way to school.
1: Oh, shut your mouth. You lost. Don't know me at all.
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Major Persian Gulf oil producers are accelerating multi-billion dollar infrastructure plans to bypass the Strait of Hormuz as military conflict in the region continues. Before the war, approximately 15 million barrels of oil moved through the narrow waterway daily. With the transit route severely disrupted, regional nations are planning at least 7 major pipeline projects under construction or development to redirect supplies towards safer ports along the Red Sea, the Suez Canal, and the Gulf of Oman. In local public safety news, Roanoke Police report that overall crime dropped 19% during the first half of the year, with violent crime down 13%. Police Chief Scott Booth credits targeted investigations and license plate reader cameras.

0: brought some locally severe weather this week has since moved on, and behind it, we're seeing the forecast kind of mellow out for a few days. Temperatures will be very comfortable in the mid to upper 70s and the low 80s both today and tomorrow. Although we are going to be seeing a good bit of cloud cover, hit or miss sunshine returns by the afternoons. Because it is summer, there is chance for a stray shower, but most of us stay dry through the rest of the work week. From WDBJ7, I'm First Alert Meteorologist Ava Herrera on 94.9 Star Country.
1: I don't know if you were looking at me or not. You probably smile like that all the time. I don't mean to bother you, but

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1: So a new poll asked people about 20 insects and asked them to rank them based on how much they like them. What's the number one most liked insect?
2: Ladybug. Firefly. An ant. A June bug. I don't really like those. Maybe a honeybee. Okay, I don't know.
1: Butterfly.
2: Is that an insect? I guess it is.
1: No, it's a bird. It's in the ave family. Yes, it's an insect. What are you...
2: No.
1: I don't even want to finish this.
2: No, I want to know. I'm sorry. I forgot about that.
1: What category, what phylum would that fall into? Please tell me.
2: It has to only be insect, but okay. It wasn't my first immediate. I think of caterpillars before I think of a butterfly.
1: Oh, okay.
2: Whatever. All keep right. going. I'm yeah. not here. Shush. Just don't look at me.
1: So, butterfly the bird is number one. Number two, fireflies.
2: Yeah.
1: Number three, ladybugs.
2: Okay.
1: Number four, honeybees.
2: Are you joking? I nailed this.
1: Yeah. But you missed the bird. Number five, dragonflies.
2: I love it. The blue ones are my favorite.
1: Number six, caterpillars.
2: See, the furry ones are the green ones.
1: Yes.
2: The furry ones can just... fall in a river. They are terrifying to me.
1: What do you mean?
2: They're too furry. Why? They got so much hair. You ever just look at one? There's too many hair.
1: Your grammar is impeccable. It is. They have too many hair.
2: You know what I mean? It's too much. Who allowed?
1: I just want to shut up and just listen to her talk.
2: I'm learning.
1: Number seven, bumblebees. Number eight, praying mantises.
2: Why are they doing that? Why are they sitting like this?
1: Those dragons. Number nine, earthworms. And number 10, grasshoppers. You know what's not in the top 10?
2: What?
1: Roly-polies. Who doesn't love a roly-poly? You know a roly-poly?
2: Have I ever seen a roly?
1: Yeah, it's the gray one, and you touch it, and it rolls up in a ball in your hand.
2: It's like the armadillo of bugs.
1: It is. It's like the bird of butterflies.
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1: I was at Valley Hat Golf Course with the Life Ring Foundation.
2: Yeah.
1: A lot of celebrities there. There were a lot of big-time celebrities, and I interviewed a lot of them.
2: Uh-huh.
1: Including, well, I know.
2: I interviewed a lot of celebrities.
1: I didn't set it up. That was Kelly Woolwine.
2: It's part of the thing, yeah.
1: Yeah. And so they would come up on the Star Country Tour bus, and I would do, you know, a 60-second break goes by like that.
2: Sure.
1: So it was a very quick interview, but Anthony Anderson came up. Do you know who that is?
2: To Tell the Truth, Black-ish, comedian. Yeah. He's awesome.
1: I think he's even in movies. So, and super nice guy. You know, he's just very gracious and went off the tour bus and I walked down and Cindy was with me. She works for the radio station. She goes, so Anthony Anderson set his cigar on a tablecloth and burned the tablecloth.
2: No.
1: The Star Country tablecloth.
2: A lit cigar.
1: A lit cigar, yeah.
2: I mean, I get you don't want to take it on the bus, obviously, but
1: yeah,
2: don't you
1: I
2: just
1: appreciate that, but
2: put
1: yeah.
2: it out or hand it to someone?
1: Then I go, okay, is that a bad thing? Or do you go, well, yeah, movie star, burn this. It's almost a talking point.
2: How bad is it? I mean, I've never seen a cigar. I've seen like a cigarette burn. I figure
1: I mean,
2: it's pretty
1: big.
2: It's a
1: cigar burn on the Star Country tablecloth.
2: Also,
1: what am I going to do? Go to him and go, hey, man, you got to pay for our tablecloth. No.
2: You don't do that. Is this not a massive fire hazard, too, that the tablecloth could have gone up in flames, taking out Cindy, taking out the Star Country tour bus,
1: taking out you and Anthony? Cindy was right there. She could have easily, and it was raining, so.
2: Did he at least sign the tablecloth to make it worthwhile?
1: He didn't. He just came and got a cigar and took off, so. Thanks for that, Anthony.
2: Two words.
0: Starting your day with a smile. 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It's tough as heck trivia with Brad and Taylor on 94.9 Star Country.
1: All right, up for grabs, a 4-pack of tickets to join us at the Hill City Howlers game this Saturday. It's First Responders Appreciation Night with post-game fireworks. It's going to be great fun. Search Hill City Howlers for more information. I'll be out there throwing out the first pitch. Some of these animals seem unusually interested in melons and certain fruit, and it's because the fruits contain an amino acid that smells like meat to them. What's the animal? Some of these animals seem unusually interested in melons and certain fruit because the fruit contains an amino acid that smells like meat to them. What's the answer? 540-767-STAR or 434-477-1212.
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0: 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Some of these animals seem unusually interested in melons and certain fruit, and it's because the fruit contains an amino acid that smells like meat to them. What is it? What's the animal?
1: Raccoon.
0: Not a raccoon. Nope. Try again.
2: Fruit fly.
0: Fruit flies is not it. No. Try again, man.
3: I'm going to guess a cat.
0: Yeah, a cat. Yeah. Cats seem unusually interested in melons and certain fruit because they smell like meat. What's your name?
3: My name is Vanessa.
0: Hi, Vanessa. Do you have a cat?
3: I have three.
0: And do you put like fruit around them and see how they react?
3: I don't, but they eat weird things sometimes, so.
0: What's the weirdest thing your cats eat?
3: Doritos?
0: Okay, that's pretty weird. That's cool, though. Well, listen, we've got a four-pack of tickets for you to join us at the Hill City Howlers game this Saturday night. It's First Responders Appreciation Night, and it's four tickets. Congratulations.
3: Thank you so much.
0: You are so welcome. Who's your big giveaway station?
3: 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Jack and

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1: Yemen's Iran-backed Houthi rebels report they've attacked two Saudi oil tankers in the Red Sea, opening a potential new front in the expanding Middle East conflict. The maritime assault coincides

0: With a 12th consecutive night of U.S. military strikes against targets in Iran, as both nations contend for control of strategic shipping corridors. Meanwhile, authorities in Jordan intercepted 3 incoming missiles this morning, and emergency warning sirens sounded in Bahrain. In state news, a circuit court judge has denied bond for the man accused of killing a Carroll County sheriff's deputy. Second time he's been denied. Prosecutors revealed in court that body camera footage shows suspect Michael Puckett using his girlfriend as a human shield before fatally shooting Deputy Logan Utt during a response call in May. Defense attorneys argued for release options, but the judge ordered Puckett to remain held without bond pending his preliminary hearing in September. Finally, the town of Vinton is receiving state grant funding to build new welcome murals at major gateway entrances. Vinton secured $3,500 from the Virginia Commission for the Arts to paint public artwork across 2 Norfolk Southern Railroad Bridge underpasses along Dale and Walnut Avenues. I'm Ian Price, and that's the news on 94.9 Star Country.
1: It was a rocky start to the work week with several severe storms and tornado warnings, but we're finally seeing some mild conditions settle in today. Early this morning could feature a couple lingering downpours south of I-81, but we gradually dry out and see some mostly cloudy skies this afternoon. Temperatures will stay cool behind that cold front, only reaching the 70s and the 80s through your Friday. Tomorrow will bring more hit-or-miss sunshine and finally some lower humidity. From WDBJ7, I'm First Alert meteorologist Ava Herrera on 94.9 Star Country.

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1: Do you wear high heels to go out?
2: I'm wearing them right now. Look.
1: You are officially old.
2: No.
1: Yep.
2: No.
1: Yep.
2: Why?
1: Well, since Taylor's almost 30, here's some other things that make you old according to Gen Zers. Taylor, yay or nay?
2: This stinks.
1: Carrying a wallet.
2: Yeah. And what else am I going to carry?
1: Old.
2: What am I going to carry it in?
1: Number two, well, according to Gen Zers, you use your phone for everything. Your phone is your wallet.
2: You can't have your ID. Well, I guess the phone cases now come with, okay, moving on.
1: Number two, you watch the news for the weather forecast.
2: Crap. Yes, I watch the news for 2 hours.
1: You still have a DVD collection.
2: Yeah.
1: You call shoes sneakers.
2: What am I going to call them, tennis shoes? They're sneakers.
1: You are 4 for 4.
2: That stinks.
1: 5 for 5, actually. You make noises when you sit down.
2: Not when I sit down. It's when I get up.
1: Okay, well then.
2: I get half a point.
1: Yeah. You wear comfortable shoes.
2: Yep. Got it. I was actually on the hunt for better bedroom slippers this weekend. They did not have my size.
1: She wears slippers around the radio station, y'all.
2: My feet get cold.
1: You struggle to work your TV remote.
2: Yes.
1: You're such
2: the
1: an
2: Roku
1: old lady.
2: Remote can get a little confusing.
1: You become obsessed with trash day because you got to get the trash out.
2: I didn't even say anything. I was laughing.
1: I can tell. You're still on Facebook.
2: Everyone is, I thought.
1: Not Gen Zers.
2: What are they on? Oh, TikTok and Instagram?
1: I mean, I guess. You ask for your steak well done.
2: Medium well. I mean, that's close-ish. I still get judged. They
1: Admit
2: say
1: it. Listen, in a few years, you could technically be a grandma.
2: You know what time we went to dinner Saturday night for date night? 4:45. I'm not joking.
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about Toby Keith. Miss Toby. It's an ode to Toby Keith from Riley Green. Think Is You Drunk is the name of the song. 94.9 Star Country. Let's do some unnecessary censorship. Up for grabs, a pair of tickets to see Russell Dickerson on Saturday, August 1st. That show is coming up, August 1st. We're just about a week and a half out. Elmwood Park, part of the Budweiser Summer Concert Series. 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Plus, I got a pair of our newly designed latest set of Ashley Home Store semi-backstage t-shirts. If you can tell me which word I bleeped in this clip. What word got bleeped right there? 540-767-STAR or 434-477-1212. One more time.

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0: Star Country, what's that bleeped word?
1: Love.
0: Is correct. Yeah, love. What's your name?
1: My name's Lauren.
0: Where are you calling from?
1: I am calling from Blacksburg.
0: Well, you did it. You won that pair of tickets to see Russell Dickerson on Saturday, August 1st, Elmwood Park, as part of the Budweiser Summer Concert Series, and a pair of our newly designed latest set of Ashley Home Store Send Me Backstage t-shirts. You wear that to the show, we may pluck you out and send you backstage.
1: Oh, perfect. Thank you so much.
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0: construction or development to redirect supplies towards safer ports along the Red Sea, the Suez Canal, and the Gulf of Oman. In local public safety news, Roanoke Police report that overall crime dropped 19% during the first half of the year, with violent crime down 13%. Police Chief Scott Booth credits targeted investigations and license plate reader cameras for driving down homicides and vehicle thefts. Department leadership confirmed that monthly internal audits remain underway to address public privacy concerns and ensure the surveillance technology is not misused. Finally, stolen food stamp benefits are forcing families in Danville to rely on local pantries after state officials confirmed stolen EBT funds cannot be replaced. Virginia U.S. Senators Mark Warner and Tim Kaine are scheduled to address federal theft investigations and potential victim reimbursement legislation during a news conference today. I'm Ian Price, and that's the news on 94.9 Star Country.
1: The cold front that brought some locally severe weather this week has since moved on, and behind it, we're seeing the forecast kind of mellow out for a few days. Temperatures will be very comfortable in the mid to upper 70s and the low 80s both today and tomorrow. Although we are going to be seeing a good bit of cloud cover, hit or miss sunshine returns by the afternoons. Because it is summer, there is chance for a stray shower, but most of us stay dry through the rest of the work week. From WDBJ7, I'm First Alert meteorologist Ava Herrera on 94.9 Star Country.

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1: We talked to Chris Young yesterday.
2: We did.
1: Number one, he's just such a great guy. Such a great performer. He's got a zillion hits. So, did I make him mad yesterday?
2: It was, yes, in short, yes. I think that it was jokey, but I think that you struck a nerve when you talked about Elvis and his love for Elvis.
1: I want to know what our listeners think. I'm going to play this little clip back. Y'all tell me if I genuinely, legitimately upset him. This was from yesterday. So, Chris Young, you were coming to town. The last time I saw you, we were on the Star Country tour bus, and I was giving one of your record reps, Bubba Berry, a hard time about being an Elvis fan, and you lit me up. You're like, I'm an Elvis fan.
2: You told me this story. I remember this.
1: I was like, I felt so bad because I was just giving Bubba a hard time, but you are a bit of an Elvis fan, right?
3: Well, so here's the deal. One, I

0: grew up watching Elvis movies in my house because my mom loved Elvis. Two, it's Elvis. Three, he was on RCA, which is my imprint that I've been on for 18 years.
1: That's true.
2: What beef do you have with Elvis, Brett?
1: I don't have any beef with Elvis. I was giving Bubba a hard time because Bubba...
0: Brett hates Elvis, and it was good talking with you, Taylor.
2: Dude, I think whenever somebody comes into a conversation and they have number one, like they have points that they're going to give to you, I don't think that they are quite thrilled with what you just said. But I could be wrong.
1: 6:35:32. And then I said, question. I said, so his new song, Young Love and Saturday Night, was inspired by David Bowie's Rebel Rebel.
2: Yeah.
1: So if you've ever heard the David Bowie song, you go, oh, yeah, that's...
2: Familiar.
1: So I just said, does David Bowie's estate, since David Bowie's no longer with us, get a cut of the royalties for that song? And he went,
2: Number one.
1: I didn't rip it off. It's not a sample. David Bowie is a writer on the song. It's our own song. We just were inspired by David Bowie's Rebel Rebel.
2: He said, quote, good talking with you, Taylor.
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1: A dad in West Virginia just broke a state record catching a 47-pound catfish using his 3-year-old daughter's little pink fishing pole.
2: It was like a Barbie fishing pole we caught it on?
1: Yeah.
2: What pound test?
1: 7.
2: 7-pound test? That was how big the line was?
1: Yep, with a 2-inch lure with a catch and release of about 27 inches.
2: Is that right? That's that the slot limit?
1: Yep.
2: Okay.
1: It was.
2: All right.
1: Yep.
2: Okay.
1: And so then he took his home. I can't go on anymore. My brain melted.
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1: Yemen's Iran-backed Houthi rebels report they've attacked two Saudi oil tankers in the Red Sea, opening a potential new front in the expanding Middle East conflict. The maritime assault coincided with a 12th consecutive night of U.S. military strikes against targets in Iran, as both nations contend for control of strategic shipping corridors. Meanwhile, authorities in Jordan intercepted three incoming missiles this morning, and emergency warning sirens sounded in Bahrain. In state news, a circuit court judge has denied bond for the man accused of killing a Carroll County sheriff's deputy. Second time he's been denied. Prosecutors revealed in court that body camera footage shows suspect Michael Puckett using his girlfriend as a human shield before fatally shooting Deputy Logan Utt during a response call in May. Defense attorneys argued for release options, but the judge ordered Puckett to remain held without bond pending his preliminary hearing in September. Finally, the town of Vinton is receiving state grant funding to build new welcome murals at major gateway entrances. Vinton secured $3,500 from the Virginia Commission for the Arts to paint public artwork across two Norfolk Southern Railroad Bridge underpasses along Dale and Walnut Avenues. I'm Ian Price, and that's the news on 94.9 Star Country.
2: It was a rocky start to the work week with several severe storms and tornado warnings, but we're finally seeing some mild conditions settle in today. Early this morning could feature a couple lingering downpours south of I-81, but we gradually dry out and see some mostly cloudy skies this afternoon. Temperatures will stay cool behind that cold front, only reaching the 70s and the 80s through your Friday. Tomorrow will bring more hit-or-miss sunshine and finally some lower humidity. From WDBJ7, I'm First Alert Meteorologist Ava Herrera on 94.9 Star Country.

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1: You ready to load up the Family Feud music?
2: I guess.
1: And get ready to come on down? That's Price is Right. The game is, how well does Brett Sharp know women?
2: Okay. I'm scared about this.
1: I got five questions. I just need you to get two right. That's all I'm asking.
2: Okay.
1: Number one.
2: Do I win something?
1: What do you want to win?
2: Candy.
1: You don't eat candy.
2: A soda.
1: A soda.
2: Yeah.
1: I can do a soda.
2: Okay.
1: Number one, what is the point of dry shampoo?
2: So you don't have to wash your hair.
1: I'll take it.
2: Okay.
1: Is it because I've told you that and you're like, is your hair dirty today?
2: Well, no. It just makes sense.
1: It soaks up any kind of moisture within your roots so that you can go an extra day without having to wash and get through the rigmarole of wash, blow, dry, flat iron. Number two, what does LBD stand for?
2: LBD is libido.
1: No. No, it's not. Brett, this is a family program.
2: What?
1: This is Family Feud.
2: What? Sorry, don't ask.
1: No, it stands for a little black dress.
2: Oh, gotcha.
1: Are you wearing your LBD? Look at her LBD.
2: Oh.
1: Wrong. And number three, what is the difference between leggings and tights?
2: Leggings stop right here. Tights go all the way up.
1: Where do they stop? Where'd you just point?
2: Right there.
1: Your butt?
2: No, come on.
1: Ankles?
2: You don't want to buy me a soda. I'm right.
1: And tights go where?
2: All the way up. Leggings stop. They're on for your legs. Tights go all the way up.
1: I'll give it to you.
2: Yes. Yes.
1: I don't like the way you described
2: it. Yes.
1: But I have to give it to you. Can I ask my other two just for fun? You won, but
2: what,
1: I just want to see.
2: What did you just tell me? What did I get
1: wrong? I would describe leggings that it stops at your ankles. Tights go all the way to your toes. You said goes up. They both go up. They both got to go over. Yeah. Just for funsies, what is a spoolie brush used for?
2: Your hair.
1: Be more specific.
2: It curls your hair.
1: Well, it's for your eyebrows.
2: Oh.
1: Last one. You won. Define a shacket. S-H-A-C-K-E-T. Shacket.
2: That's a shaggy jacket. It's got like things on it.
1: No, but that was adorable. So I'm gonna give you half a point for fun.
2: Okay.
1: Brett Sharp, you know women.
2: Right.
1: Congratulations.
2: Thanks, man.
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1: Yes or BS? The topic is things that drive my wife crazy. Okay. Yes, it's a true statement or BS. Brett Sharp, I made it up. You got to get all three right to win.
2: Okay.
1: Number one, dental floss.
2: Drives Hannah crazy?
1: Yeah.
2: Yeah, because you probably leave it around the house because you're always flossing.
1: All right. Number two, learning Ukrainian in bed.
2: For sure.
1: All right. And number three, helping her up the stairs.
2: It drives her crazy that you help her up the stairs?
1: Well, yeah, because I give her butt a little boost all the way up.
2: TMI. What happens in the Sharp household stays there. I would say yes.
1: Yeah, yes to all three.
2: Yes to all three.
1: All right, let's find out.
3: Hello?
1: Hannah Bananer?
3: Yes.
1: Well, we need you for a bit on the radio. You got a second?
3: Sure.
1: Okay, the topic is we're playing Yes or BS. Yes, it's a true statement or BS. Brett Sharp, I made it up. Things that drive my wife crazy is the topic.
2: She's like creating a mental list.
1: Let's see how Taylor did. She's got to get all three right to win. Number one, dental floss. Yes or no?
3: Yes.
2: What's up with the dental floss?
1: She told me, because I dental floss 20 times a day, she told me the other night that she puts her finger in her right ear so she doesn't have to hear me dental floss.
2: Hey, I'm with you, sister. There's a real, it's called misophonia. It's a real thing. You can't hear people making those kind of sounds.
3: Wait, it's
2: going
3: to the bathroom.
2: No. Don't be doing it in the kitchen, in the living room, in the bedroom.
1: All right, number two, learning Ukrainian in bed.
3: I love Volodymyr Marta, but whoop.
2: It's a little much. He does it in the studio, so it's always a bling.
3: It's so bad. I don't do that app, but I was sitting in the front office here at school, and I heard that noise, and I was like, oh, my God, what are you learning? It was one of my parents sitting out there. I'm like, and she was like, you know that? I was like, oh, my God.
2: Aren't you still, like, ranked, like, number five in the world or something crazy like
1: right
2: that?
1: Right now, number two, but I tried
3: to. He's number two.
1: Yeah.
3: He will tell you. He will wake you up to tell you he's number two in the world.
2: Hannah, I'm dead. That's hilarious.
1: And the last one for the win, me helping you up the stairs.
3: That's the best.
2: Brett, just inform me he squeezes the cheeks.
1: I don't squeeze them. I just give her a little boost.
3: Squeeze them.
1: But
3: he
1: seriously.
3: Pushes me up the stairs.
1: But does it help?
3: It does help.
2: Wow. The best husband of the year goes to Brett Sharp.
1: See, so you lost the last one, so you lose. Thanks, Hannah.
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1: Do you recall the songs from when you were born? The top songs from when you were born? Tell me the artist and title. You ready?
2: And what year was I born, Brett?
1: All the way back in 1996.
2: Nice.
1: Here we go. Number one.
2: The Macarena.
1: By?
2: Oh, I don't know. The Chili Peppers?
1: No.
2: That was the number one song the week I was born.
1: Yeah, Lost Del Rio, just for future reference.
2: Gun to my head, couldn't have told you that.
1: Number two.
2: The only reason I'm starting here.
1: That's it.
2: Tracy Chapman.
1: Nice. Number three.
2: On the midnight train to Georgia. Oh, wait, is this Locomotion? No. Get on board the choo-choo. Ching Chang.
1: Ching Chang?
2: I don't know. Locomotion.
1: It's the Quad City DJs.
2: Ride it? Yeah. Ride the train?
1: Yeah.
2: Oh, no, I didn't know that one.
1: Yeah.
2: That was fun.
1: It's called Come On and Ride It.
2: I liked your dance. That was fun.
1: Did you?
2: Uh-huh.
1: You're welcome. Feels like this is number four.
2: Oh. It goes. Turn it down for a second because I can't. Tum, tum, do. Always, forever, do. I'm fine. So, miss out. I'm fine. Don't sniff. So, that does some fun. Some. The Cranberries.
1: Donna Lewis.
2: Oh.
1: So close. And last one. Here it is.
2: Sing this whole song when
1: no.
2: we get off the air.
1: No.
2: That's Mariah Carey, Always Be My Baby.
1: Very nicely done.
2: I'm still going to sing it.
1: Nice job. Oh, here we go.
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1: So we were talking about this yesterday. Do you remember who Benjamin Harrison was?
2: The 23rd president of the United States.
1: See, you learned from this morning show.
2: I do.
1: Well, apparently he was addicted to cucumbers. When he was in college, his family actually wrote him a letter begging him to lay off the cucumbers.
2: That sounds so dumb.
1: I feel like you could have worse addictions. So I made a list of the things that you're addicted to.
2: Enlighten me. Show me where my addictions lie.
1: Number one, and you tell me if I'm right or wrong about this. Candy.
2: Hi, Tammy. I mean, okay, fair. I've been better. I used to be really bad about candy.
1: Yeah.
2: But now I try to stick to the serving sizes. So the nerd clusters you bought me, I'm inching my way through those, pacing myself.
1: Okay.
2: I want to rot out my teeth.
1: Number two, Fruit Loops.
2: Wrong. Captain Crunch Berry. Thank you.
1: Oh, okay. But you have Fruit Loop lotion even. I should have said cereal. How about this? Cereal.
2: No, too late.
1: All right.
2: I do like Fruit Loops, but I'm addicted to Cap'n Crunch Berry.
1: Slippers.
2: Yeah. I want my feet to be cozy in the morning.
1: And last one, word vomit.
2: Okay. You got me there. You're not so unaddictable yourself, pal.
1: Okay.
2: I got some for
1: addictions.
2: You.
1: Okay, I'm interested to hear
2: peel
1: where you're
2: back
1: going with
2: this onion.
1: Okay.
2: Number one, and this comes courtesy of your wife, Hannah, flossing. And I will back that up that you have flosses everywhere in your life.
1: I do.
2: There's one in there. There's one in your office. There's one in your truck. There's probably one in your shorts.
1: You know, I went to college to be an electrical engineer, and then I changed majors to dentistry, right?
2: And I know that you clean your own teeth, which is such a weird thing to do, but are you addicted to flossing?
1: I floss a lot. I don't know that it would be a moderate addiction.
2: My name is Brett Sharp, and I'm addicted to flossing.
1: Okay, I floss a lot.
2: Number two, sugary, or should I say non-sugary sodas.
1: Yeah,
2: every morning during this 4-hour broadcast, you have two Dr. Pepper zero sugar cream sodas.
1: Yeah.
2: You have 1 to 2 Diet Sunkists, and then you start the morning with a Rockstar energy drink. That's ridiculous.
1: I may have a problem. Yeah.
2: And last but not least, you, my friend, are addicted to sending too many text messages.
1: What do you mean?
2: You send me like 5 messages going like one sentence here, send, sentence here, send, sentence here, send. It's not one big block message.
1: But they're sporadic.
2: I can't keep up.
1: I send like one a week to you like that. And it's like rapid fire. And then I'm done. And then I'm gone. Then I'm out. It's like a mic drop. Here's bam, bam, bam, bam. I'm out.
2: You know how like on this show, we're like single thought breaks. Single thought text messages, sir.
1: Okay.
2: Please and thank you.
1: Okay.
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1: According to a new survey, a lot of Americans dabble in hoarding to some degree. Half of us say we have at least one room in our home that's unsalvageable due to all the clutter. 34% of people say their home feels cramped, and 55% of people wish they didn't have to get rid of stuff to have enough space. So, let's play Taylor, yay or nay. Do you hoard, and do you hoard these things?
2: Okay.
1: And be honest, or I'll know.
2: Okay.
1: Number one, clothes.
2: No.
1: Bull honky.
2: I'm sorry, but I don't.
1: You have worn the same clothes since you were 11. You told me that.
2: But I'm not like
1: buying new
2: clothes. Is
1: your closet stuffed full? Is it like bursting at the seams?
2: Not at all. You know why?
1: You wear different clothing every day to this radio station.
2: Thank you for noticing. No, here's what I do. I buy an item, one leaves. That's how it works. If one's taking up a hanger space, I'm not adding a hanger. I'm removing
1: one. How many items do you have?
2: Oh, I don't know. I don't count.
1: Yes.
2: 100? Duh.
1: Hundreds?
2: No. In fact, I'm in the middle of purging some items. Okay. I do not hoard clothing.
1: Number two, kitchen equipment. Appliances, dishware, gadgets.
2: Nope. None of it.
1: Okay.
2: In fact, again, I purged a bunch of coffee mugs the other day.
1: Number three. How many did you have?
2: I purged 4.
1: How many do you have left?
2: 10?
1: Yeah.
2: But they have meaning.
1: That's hoarding.
2: No.
1: Who needs 10? What do you need one for? Okay.
2: They have meaning.
1: Hobby items.
2: I don't have a lot of hobbies.
1: Okay,
2: so
1: hang on a second. Hang on. Be careful.
2: Where are you going?
1: Puzzles.
2: I have like 5 puzzles. They take me a long time to do. I'm not like getting brand new ones.
1: Wait, is this a border piece? It's straight, but is it a border piece?
2: Don't even get me started on the one I'm on now. It's going to take me 2.5 years.
1: Shoes.
2: No.
1: Groceries. Food items.
2: No.
1: Furniture.
2: No.
1: Seasonal decor.
2: No, because every item serves a specific purpose.
1: Holy crap.
2: I'm serious.
1: Memorabilia.
2: No. I have a whole row of the Office cast bobbleheads, but that is, I need
1: it. I rest my case.
2: I need it.
1: You do, yeah, I know.
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0: 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A portion of the proceeds benefit the Life Ring Foundation and Fighting Kids Cancer. 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

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Russell Dickerson, my man. And I say that because I was once in a photo with him at Sidewinder. My man will be at Elmwood Park August 1st. 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

94.9 Star Country. Zach Jackson here. That's kind of cool. So actor Woody Harrelson, who's awesome, is producing a documentary. It looks awesome. It's about legendary music venue Armadillo World Headquarters, about its rise, cultural impact, its legacy. Willie Nelson, one of the biggest names that performed there. Bruce Springsteen, too. Jerry Garcia. Star Country.

Tim McGraw on that song. Started doing something to his shows where he gets into town, he goes to a pawn shop, buys a guitar, and then during his show, gives that guitar away to a young artist in the crowd, kind of his way of passing music forward to the next generation. Star country.

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6: Weather. 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

Jelly Roll. As we know, recently divorced, Jelly's daughter says, "You don't know the truth. And if I tell you the truth, the internet will crumble when you hear it." 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

0: 94.9 Star Country. Zach Jackson here. Let's play a little Darius Rucker for this one. He was just at Elmwood Park. Fun show. He might almost be done, though.
1: You know, I still like making records and playing and everything, but I'm really starting to like being home a lot. I'm looking at maybe doing a tour, one more big hoodie thing, and if we call it, I gotta do one more hoodie thing.
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One final chance to win Russell Dickerson tickets for his Elmwood Park show on Saturday, August 1st. My God, that's next week. Ah! All right, 7:20 tomorrow morning, your chance to win those on Star Country.

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7: 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Finally, a cooler day today. Sun and clouds, high 76.

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1: 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And you got to capitalize. You do what you do when you hot like Ella is. 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It's no sugar, peaches and honey flavor, and it's an orange floral design on the can. 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

0: 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A portion of the proceeds benefit the Life Ring Foundation and Fighting Kids Cancer. 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

Riley Green. He's getting a custom-made chair when he's on The Voice this fall so he can have his cowboy hat right next to him. 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

94.9 Star Country. Zach Jackson here. So, you know, we're going to try to travel to Mars. So scientists are thinking about doing human hibernation to slow down the metabolism of the astronauts. And here's what I'm thinking. I will volunteer as tribute to test out this hibernation in, like, the month of February when it's just all cold and sad.

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4: Time out! 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Most water slides splash down into a shallow pool. You know, that reminds me of many people today. Many people have a shallow faith, where it's all about their preferences and their desires, but Jesus Christ died on the cross, was buried, and rose again so we could move beyond shallow commitment and dive into the deep things of faith.
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0: 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Are you a loofah person?
1: I'm a loofah person. You know, use that in a shower. Well, now they sell, the dermatologists say that it's a breeding ground for germs, your loofah, and you shouldn't use one, and instead you should just use soap and your hands, which is fine in theory, but I'm sorry, just sitting there rubbing yourself all over the place, cleaning, it's just a little skeevy. 94.9 Star Country.

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Man, I don't even want to know. 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
2: Weather. Maybe a stray shower today, but mostly sun and clouds and cooler, high 76.

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next weekend. Russell Dickerson on stage at Elmwood Park. 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

0: 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Ian Munsick is coming to Sidewinders.
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Morgan Wallen. He just got a freaky gift from Gavin Adcock, who's been on tour with him. Gavin got him this stuffed, it's a deer butt with claws and turkey feet. It'll give you nightmares. Look at this thing online. It's crazy. Man,

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Zach John King, he was at Sidewinder Saloon a little while back. Now we clear the stage for Ian Munsick. This will be a Thursday night show. 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

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How about some season tickets for some football? And actual football, like not the World Cup soccer stuff anymore. We're on to American football. 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
6: 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High 76.

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The Brett and Taylor Morning Show return tomorrow, and they've got some more Hill City Howler Games tickets up for grabs for the game that's this Saturday for First Responders Appreciation Night, 6:50 tomorrow.

Zimmerman, Chevy Silverado, Star Country, and the Patriotic Festival. It's going to be happening next year, May 28th through the 30th. Bailey Zimmerman's going to be headlining on the Friday with Zach John King, Ella Langley Saturday, Riley Green.

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cloudy with a low around 64. We do have a chance of showers tonight. Chance of rain, 30%. Tomorrow for your Friday, though, mostly cloudy. High near 74. Chance of showers between 10 in the morning till 1 in the afternoon. Chance of rain, 30%. Looking outside, it's just overcast. 73 here at 94.9.

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Russell Dickerson coming to Elmwood Park, part of the Budweiser Summer Concert Series. You can buy your tickets right now, downtownsummerseries.com. Or you could win a pair of tickets to go for free today at 5 o'clock. Also going to be throwing in a pair of our new Ashley Home Store Semi-Backstage shirts. So win some tickets, win some shirts, 5 o'clock today with me.

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Blake Shelton, let him in anyway. 94.9 Star Country. You want to win Russell Dickerson tickets? I got a pair of tickets. I got a pair of shirts up for grabs today, 5 o'clock.

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Ian Munsick coming to Sidewinders, October 8th. 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

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She's on tour right now. Closest she'll be is November 19th in Washington, D.C. 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
2: Country Weather. Tonight going to be mostly cloudy, low around 64, chance of showers overnight, chance of rain 30%. Tomorrow for your Friday, mostly cloudy, high near 74. We do have a chance of rain 30% tomorrow afternoon. Looking outside, overcast, 73 here at 94.9.

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0: 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Russell Dickerson coming out to Elmwood Park, Budweiser Summer Concert Series on Saturday, August 1st. 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Right here, top of the hour, less than 15 minutes from now, I'm giving away a pair of tickets for you to go see Russell Dickerson at Elmwood Park, and plus get you some shirts to wear to the show. 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I'm not promising anything, but if you wear it, there's a higher chance. 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Russell Dickerson coming out August 1st, Elmwood Park. 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
1: This happens every 3 minutes on Earth. What is it? If you know what it is, give me a call. 540-767-STAR or 434-477-1212. We're playing for a pair of tickets for you to go see Russell Dickerson Saturday, August 1st, Elmwood Park, part of the Budweiser Summer Concert Series. And we're throwing in a pair of our newly designed latest set of Ashley Home Store Send Me Backstage shirts. 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You can buy your tickets, get more information over at downtownsummerseries.com. But if you want those tickets and you want those shirts, you got to answer the question. This happens every 3 minutes on Earth. And I'll give you a hint. It's not being born, a baby being born. It's not that. Do you know what it is? If you know what it is, give me a call. Good luck.

0: Church Bentley. What was I thinking? 94.9 Star Country. We're playing a game of what is it? The question today, this happens every 3 minutes on Earth. Hello, Star Country. What is it?
1: Is it a UFO sighting?
0: It is someone reporting a UFO. You got it right.
1: Heck yeah.
0: What's your name?
1: Jonathan Hess.
0: Jonathan, where are you calling from?
1: Rocky Mount, Virginia.
0: Jonathan calling from Rocky Mount. Well, you just won a pair of tickets to go see Russell Dickerson at Elmwood Park August 1st. And you're getting a pair of our newly designed latest set of Ashley Home Store semi-backstage shirts. You excited, Jonathan?
1: I am.
0: There you go. Have you ever seen a UFO?
1: No.
0: Oh, I'm sorry. That's okay. You have seen that you've won some Russell Dickerson tickets, so that's one good thing that you got going on today.
1: Yes, sir.
0: There you go. Well, Jonathan, you won. Who is your big giveaway station?
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Kelly Zimmerman, Fall in Love, 94.9 Star Country. And if you're already looking ahead to next, you know, start of summer, which it's before summer, it's in May, Friday, May 28th, Saturday, May 29th, and Sunday, May 30th. 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You got Bailey Zimmerman and Zach John King co-headlining on Friday. 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

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We're giving away some more Russell Dickerson tickets and Ashley Homestore Send Me Backstage shirts. Next chance to win, 7:20 tomorrow morning, and then on the drive home with me at 5:00.

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2: Weather. Tonight going to be mostly cloudy with a low around 64. Tonight, overnight, we do have a chance of rain. Chance of precipitation, 30% tonight. Looking at your Friday, mostly cloudy. High near 74. Do have a chance of rain, 30% between 10 in the morning till 1 in the afternoon. So bring an umbrella during there. A chance of rain, 30%. It's low. But looking outside, overcast, 73 here at 94.9.

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Kane Brown, Woman, 94.9 Star Country. You got a woman in your life that you want to tuck in tonight? Bo Stevens, the man. He's going to be doing some 10 o'clock tuck-ins tonight. Text him, 635-32.

0: That's Maren Morris, The Bones, 94.9 Star Country. You got plans this weekend? Dr. Pepper Park. You got Yachtly Crew tomorrow night. And then you got on Saturday, July 25th, if you want to see the Chris Stapleton and Lainey Wilson tributes coming to Dr. Pepper Park, which is Tennessee Whiskey and Bell Bottom Revival, you can get your tickets to both of those shows over at drpepperpark.com right now. You can also go see who else is coming. You got Ashley McBride, August 22nd, Larry Fleet, September 11th, Priscilla Block, September 25th, Blackberry Smoke, October 1st, Rodney Atkins, October 2nd, and Wyatt Flores, October 3rd. You can get your tickets to all of those shows right now over at drpepperpark.com. But this weekend, it's got some shows. Get your tickets. You just might see us out there. 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

0: Ella Langley, Loving Life Again, 94.9 Star Country. If you want to go see her headline a festival, she's going to be headlining the Patriotic Festival Saturday, May 29th. 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

Blake Shelton, My Eyes, 94.9 Star Country. And if you've got your eyes on someone and you want to tuck them in tonight, you're crushing hard, you can text Bo Stevens tonight. Text him 630 over to 63532. Who you want to tuck in tonight? 10 o'clock tuck-ins with Bo Stevens.

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1: I don't know if you were looking at me or not. You probably smile like that all the time. I don't mean to bother you.

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John Morgan, 94.9 Star Country. Come back tomorrow morning. The Brett and Taylor Morning Show have Hill City Howlers game tickets up for grabs at 6:50 for the Saturday game. 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
8: Well, if you don't like the weather tonight, wait 15 minutes. You know it'll change. Otherwise, partly cloudy, 62 tomorrow. Slight chance of rain throughout the day. The high 77.

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0: 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A portion of the proceeds benefit the Life Ring Foundation and Fighting Kids Cancer. Ian Munsick is coming to Sidewinders.
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